Yeah, yeah, we keep rocking the crew. Yo, we keep rocking the crew. Yeah, yeah, huh, huh, huh. We keep rocking the crew. Check this out.

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Pop the trunk if I got the hash. 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Do you have the ass?

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1: Yes, nice
0: the
1: vibes.
0: Stars, clear skies.
1: Nice vibes.
0: Didn't rain on us. Very nice. Man, that's a beautiful sky.
1: This is our last track of the evening. I'm sorry. I'm sorry. Oh man!
0: Hey, we asked you if you could see the sign.
1: That makes me feel kind of weird when somebody uses my words against me like that.
0: No. We asked them if they could see the sign.
1: I can't see the sign.
0: But did they see the sign?
1: They obviously see the sign, and he's asking me if I saw the sign.
0: True that.
1: No. All right.
0: It is right there.
1: Yes. Thanks for vibing with us tonight. 9999.
0: The vibes are good.
1: Vibes are nice.
2: Vibes are nice.
1: Vibes are nice.
0: Very warm.
1: We might be able to, you know.
0: It's hot.
1: This song we call Sunny Break Kids because, yeah, maybe y'all can figure it out. I don't know why we do it, but.
0: That's what I'm talking about. Bring it to us. Yeah.

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Boom. Baby, shit's getting bound. Shit's in the whack. Shit's dumb as whack. Yo, I said the golf got my back. The juice on my back, cause the shit's dumb as whack. The juice got my back. The peeps got my back, cause this shit's dumb as whack. The peeps got my back. Don't fuck with no crack. Yo, we in the studio again, just creating. 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And fresh water, they wait.

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1: What?
0: Right here.
2: What? You're goddamn right.
0: You're goddamn right.
2: You're goddamn
0: right. Right here, yo.
2: You're goddamn right.
0: They can rock a party. They can rock a party. They can rock.

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It gets hard out there on the boulevard. 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
0: Yes. 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

0: That could have been the end of the second.
1: I think we got about just that of this.
2: Is that right?
1: Hey, I'm in this reggae shop right here where he's playing.

was late to SmackDown. 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la la la

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They told me we got like 4 more tracks left. 4 more tracks. 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

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It's Patron and Limon, if you ask me. That's true hip-hop. 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
1: True that.
0: And it definitely wouldn't be no fun. 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If you know what love is all about.
2: You got it going on.
0: I want to say.
2: Yes, y'all.
0: Oh, no.
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0: Next rhythm, play the chronic rhythm, play the chronic rhythm. 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

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We the Juice Crew. 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

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Cause I'm here to make the correction. Look in the mirror, not its own reflection. Check the beat, new juice selection. Gonna make you holler, y'all, holler, y'all. Cause I'm here to make the correction. 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Yo, yo, wheel it up, fire, fire, fire blaze. 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

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Here to make the correction. 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Pick the beat, new juice selection. 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

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Long side, yo, yo, yo, la, la, la, la, la, la, la, la, la, la, la, la, la, la, la, la, la, la, la, la, la, la, la, la, la, la, la, la, la, la, la, la, la, la, la, la, la, la, la, la, la, la, la, la, 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